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1: 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You've got mail.
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of light where the shadows lie. Though the road may twist and the night feel long, hope is the rhythm, the heart of the song. In each dawn's glow, in each step we take, the future awaits for tomorrow's sake.

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1: 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Stick around, more great 80s on the way.
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And before dying, I want to share these poems of my soul. My poems are soft green. My poems are also flaming crimson. My poems are like a wounded fawn seeking refuge in the forest. The last verse says, Con los pobres de la tierra. With the poor people of this earth, I want to share my fate. The streams of the mountains.

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More great 80s on the way. 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Radio. It's like magic. But invisible. The countdown is on. The weekend begins in 30 minutes from now.